0: Does she have the kind of kisses that I crave? Does she represent the best that nature gave? Does she ever wants to make me misbehave?
1: Ooh, me?
0: Yeah. Would I like to take her in my arms and squeeze? Would I always do my very best to please? Could I ever tell her all about the birds and bees?
1: Would you?
0: Yeah. Does she have love and affection? Does she always do her best to show it? Yes, sirree, she suits me to a T. And when she takes me in her loving arms, she makes me know it. Will I keep her happy and contented too? Will I cheer her up if

0: Yeah. Would I like to take him in my arms and squeeze?
1: Can you make it?
0: Would I always do my very best to please?
1: You always do.
0: Gee, I'd like to tell him about the birds and bees.
1: Could you?
0: Yeah. Does he have love and affection? And does he always do his best to show it?
1: Oh. Gasoline, she suits me to a T. And when she takes me in the loving arms, I

0: easy street. I'd love to live on easy street. Nobody works on easy street. Just sit around all day.
1: Yeah, about that sitting around. What are you doing out there when you sit around?
2: Oh, I'm just betting on the horses, Daddy.
1: Oh, that old Dodger.

0: must me that make your head turn gray.
1: You're telling me.
0: When opportunity comes knocking,
1: opportunity,
0: you just keep on with.

0: the sun, how you expect to get your day's work done.
1: I never get my day's work done.
0: No, no.
1: Yes, just basking in that noonday sun.
2: You just gonna lay out there and bask.

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1: What are you wishing?
0: The fish won't grab at my line. Yes.
2: Lazy bones, loafing through the day. How you expect to make a dime that way?
0: I never expect to make a dime that way. Look a year.
1: What's that?
0: Just cooling in.

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My rover crossed over, yes. If I never have a cent left.

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I never knew what they could do. I can't believe that you're in love with me. Yes, you're telling everyone I know I'm on your mind each time you go. They can't believe

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Money on the dresser. 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

0: right ventricle ain't got no love for the left. 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I put a spell on these words without auto-correction. 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
1: Freeze. 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
0: And once they snatch you out your life, you really can't get back into it. 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
1: Ooh. 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So I gotta keep switching up. 10 plus running millions up. I done locked that 57 bitches up. Nigga, fuck it, fuck it. 100 million tears in the bucket. Said a sister got him sucking, fucking Minnesota twins.